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0: I don't think it's just me, but I decided to just put this Fireboy song side by side with a new one he dropped on Friday. He called that new one Clats, and this one is Obasi. I had to put it side by side, and when I compared both of them, like, seems it's gonna take me like forever before this new Clats song will grow on me. That song you heard is called Obasima by Fireboy DML, and it's playing right here for you on your number one hit music station. 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This is the Good Morning Nigeria show. My name is Jindy the Vibes here, holding it down for Sophie. I hope you're having a great Tuesday morning, by the way. If you're just driving out of your house or just heading back home from a night shift, I just want you to know that you're here now with me, and we're about to have a great time. You just have to stick around, and let's do this together. What we're doing right now is this.
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0: Yes, it's Impossible Six at Six. All you have to do is just call me 0095267102. I'll give you a category. For example, I can just tell you to name six things you see on TV. All right, I can tell you name six things you see in an hospital. Okay, you just have to come through the space of 15 seconds. If you can do that and name all of them correctly, what you'd have is, what we have is 2,500 naira for you. Yes, all you have to do is just put a call through right now, 0809-526-7102-0206-446-0969. Again, 0206-446-2969. Those are the numbers you can call, okay? When you call me, do also let me know if you understand how the game works. If you don't understand how the game works, it's my dish for me to put you through, okay? 15 seconds is what you're going to be having. And within that space of 15 seconds, all you have to do is name the things I'm going to give you. For example, name six things you find when you're on the road. Okay, we all go out, so we know what's on the road and everything else that you find on the road. Okay, so just name it and you have the money.
3: Please continue.
0: And don't forget that while you're here, you can also check us out on Instagram also. 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
0: So that's why I'm saying keep your location here with us, so you don't miss out on anything happening here. 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Okay, click on that play button, and also you can listen to us anywhere you are in the world, even when you are in Antarctica. Whatever took you to Antarctica, you can listen to us.
5: Ouch.
0: Just understand that. Let's see if we have a caller. Hello? Hello? Oh my man, please, when you call, please try and make sure that you're audible. It has to be very audible so I can hear you clearly. It's very important you're audible. All right, so please keep the calls coming. To those of you that actually dropped your numbers, I called and nobody answered, and it seems that some people are still sleeping. Oh, wake up, because you have to be active to get that money.
6: Yeah, you don't be active like this.
0: Yeah, I'm very much active here, and you also should be active, because it's very important you're active and you win the money on the show today, okay? And if you play today, you can win. Don't forget that on Thursday, you can try your luck for 5,000 naira, which is what I'll be giving on Thursday for the Impossible 6 at 6, okay? All you have to do is just be here and see if you can. It's just you trying your luck. And trying your luck at the same time, at the same thing with being smart, you know, when you have the answers, that's what you have. All right, let's go take this one. It's Terms with Lagos Love, one of my favorite songs from Terms, and hopefully she gets to drop another album, because I'm looking forward to death.

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0: At this point, I really think the people that have a score to settle with are those that actually came out when this album or Doria the album dropped. They came out and said that the album doesn't make any sense.
1: Had he been here, I know you now. I give you a dirty slap.
0: Please, all of you should line up. I have something to tell all of you. If you can just line up. That song you heard is called Tell Everybody by Davido featuring Leon Thomas, and it's playing right here for your 96.9 Cool FM, your number one hit music station. This is the Good Morning Nigeria show. My name is Jinder the Vibes. I'm here trying to put money in your pockets. How is your Tuesday morning going so far? You woke up this morning on the right side of the bed, you sat down, you thought about some things, because in as much as you're here in this country, you have to think. I'm trying to put money in your pockets by doing this.
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0: All you have to do is just drop your number, your 6 and your name on WhatsApp, or you can call me if you're not a WhatsApp person, 0809-526-7102, okay? All you have is just 15 seconds, okay? And 2,500 can be yours. If you play today and luck wasn't on your side, probably, okay, you can also play on Tuesday. And Tuesday, the money would be double. Yes, because it's Cool FM. All right, let's see if we have a caller on here. Hello? 96.9 Cool FM, what's your name and where are you calling from?
3: I'm Daniel John, calling from Brigade.
0: Daniel John from Brigade, how's your money going?
3: Very well, fine.
0: Okay, do you understand how the game works?
3: Yes, yes, sir.
0: Okay, so you have 15 seconds. I'm going to give you, I'm going to give you a particular category, and you're going to name six things. For example, I can give you, let's say, letter C. Name six things you find on the road that starts with the letter C. If you can do that in the space of 15 seconds, then you have yourself 2,500 naira.
3: Okay.
0: Do you understand what I'm... Do you understand? Are you ready to play too?
3: Understand.
0: Are you ready to play Impossible 6 at 6?
3: I'm ready.
0: All right, let's play Impossible 6 at 6. Name six things. Listen to me attentively. Name six things found in a classroom that starts with the letter G. The time starts now.
3: G.
0: Yes.
3: Ha. Yes.

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0: Well, Fola started some kind of trouble on X, formerly Twitter. He says he has a challenge for Nigerian music and Afrobeat's head. So I want you to name any Afrobeat song with a verse better than what Two-Face did on the second verse of Only Me. He said, go and listen to that verse again before you drop any nonsense random verse right here. I'm like, brah. You can tell when a new cat listens to the legends. It sounds different because, you know, he has learned the ropes. He knows what to do. Not all these ones that feel that, please don't put me for talk this early morning. But yeah, I know there are probably some harder verses, but that verse is legendary. Go check, listen to the song once again. Let's wait till Throwback Thursday. Yeah, I'm going to play the song and a couple more songs to remind you of how much of an OG, how much of a legend Two-Face is until they went to Gwari Mari. Anyway, it is 8:40 a.m. It's the Cool Lifestyle Show on the Good Morning Nigeria Show.
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0: Yes, it is. 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Don't get it twisted. We're talking about the beauty mistakes that are secretly making you look older. Dry, ashy skin makes you look uncared for. I mentioned skipping blush and wondering why you look tired. That is for my makeup girlies. I talked about harsh, dark lip liners. Then I did mention the wrong hair color. Some of y'all be dyeing your hair blonde because you want to, or you're dyeing your hair pink. You want to do the same thing that Ruga is doing. You want to add attachment to your hair. But what color is it? Because that can also, when it fights your complexion, it makes you look older. What more can I say? Neglecting your lips. Men are the most guilty of this one. Dry, cracked lips can make your entire face look less cared for. For the girlies, putting gloss over severely dry lips doesn't resolve the problem. Sometimes it even makes the texture more obvious, and I think it can be so annoying.
2: They play, just they play. They play.
0: And for the men too, you think, oh, because you're a guy, you can be carrying cracked lips all over the place. I'm wondering why girls don't want to kiss you. What do? Keep your lips moisturized. 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Scrub it while, or sometimes use your toothbrush. 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Well, we're not saying put lip gloss for the guys when you're not Bobrisky, but you do put moisturize, Jerry. It concerns me. Neglecting your hair health. You can have the best outfit, the best makeup in the world, but unhealthy looking hair can still affect your entire appearance. What does your hair look like?

0: schools, three battles, three big questions. This is the I Beg to Differ National Finals, the Tournament of Champions, powered by Julius Berger Nigeria PLC, where brilliant young minds meet, where arguments become weapons, and where only the strongest ideas survive. Tuesday at 3 p.m., Lawrence Model College, Ada George, Port Harcourt, will go up against Great Solid Rock College, Mero. On the motion, students learn better without corporal punishment. And at 4 p.m., Hollyfield Schools, Lagos, will file out against Government Science Secondary School, Tungamaji, Abuja. On the motion, artificial intelligence reduces critical thinking. And at 5 p.m., Pleroma International School, Port Harcourt, will go against Straight Gate High School, Magodo Phase 2, Lagos. On the motion, the Nigerian education system suppresses creativity. Three battles, three powerful questions, six outstanding schools, 5 million naira. This is not just a debate. This is I Beg to Differ. Powered by Julius Berger, Nigeria PLC. I Beg to Differ. 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I Beg to Differ. 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

0: Can I remember how to take calls on this radio station? I don't think I remember, y'all. We should just scratch the entire game show because I can't remember how to take calls, you know? I'm thinking about, like, what do I press? What do I carry up? Ha ha ha. Psych. Psych. Anywho, it's time for us to get on with the calls. Don't forget, at 2:30, we're listening to Canada Today, which is news from in and around Canada. So if you want to know what's going on around you in our beautiful state, you want to listen in and tune into that, or else, voila. But anywho, it's time for us to play the game where you guess in 5 seconds. So give me a call, 0809-526-7102-0206-4460-969. I give you a word, you tell me what the word is, you win. Easy peasy lemon squeezy. Hello.
1: Hello, good afternoon.
0: Good afternoon to you too. What's your name? Where are you calling from?
1: My name is Saeed from Adelaide.
0: Please, could you speak up so we can all hear you?
1: My name is Saeed from Adeja Road.
0: All right, Saeed, I have two words for you to tell me what they are. You ready?
1: I'm ready.
0: First word is Hollywood. Hollywood.
1: It's the name of a city.
0: It's the name of a city.
1: Yes.
0: A city where?
1: In USA.
0: Well, that's not actually what I want to hear. There's something that we all know as Hollywood. It's called Hollywood, Nollywood, Bollywood, Kennywood. What is Hollywood? I want to know what that particular thing I'm looking for is. What is the definition I'm looking for?
1: Okay, the film industry in USA.
0: Great, that is exactly what I wanted. But unfortunately, your 5 seconds had finished 100 million years ago. You're going to have to call back and try again. All right, Saeed? All right, 0809-526-7102. While we're on the subject of playing this game, who is your favorite housemate at the moment with the Big Brother Niger house going on?
2: Wow.
0: Because I really can't pick anyone, right? I don't know. I've just been seeing. I think they're having the diary sessions now. People have just been coming through talking about things I honestly cannot relate. But I want to know because a lot of people have been saying Sheba. Some people have been calling other names. Who is your favorite housemate at the moment if you're watching Big Brother Niger? Let me know on WhatsApp. Hello?
3: Hello. Good afternoon.
0: Good afternoon to you too. What's your name? Where are you calling from?
3: Yusuf from Jabba.
0: Yusuf from Jabba. Yusuf, I have two words and you tell me what they are. You ready?
3: Yes, ma.
0: Wonderful. Your first word is abrupt. A-B-R-U-P-T.
3: When?
0: Ooh, Yusuf, you had 5 seconds, but you couldn't tell me what abrupt is. It's all good. It's fine. I get it. Sometimes we might be thinking of stuff. We might know it. But then when it comes to us, no. Our brain gets into, you know, this whole thing of fight and flight and freeze and it just stays there. Hello?
4: Hello?
0: Turn down the volume on that radio and call me back. Hello?
4: Hello?
0: What's your name? Where are you calling from?
4: Success from Jakarta.
0: Success, I can't hear you. You're going to have to speak up so we can all hear you.
4: Success from Jakarta.
0: I have two words, so tell me what they are. You ready?
4: Yes.
0: Your first word is abacus. A what? What did you say? Okay, girl. I guess when you're ready to talk to me, you can call me back. Anywho.
5: Oh my God! Wow!
0: Like I mentioned earlier, we got the news at 2:30, so we gotta go and make way for the news to come through. Maybe when we get back, we'll be taking some more calls to see if someone can tell me what abacus is or probably what abrupt is. But it's all good. It's fine. We're having fun regardless, and that's what the game is all about. Guessing 5 seconds is about you and me having fun. Let's head right back to the music and listen to Body by Don Toliver. And it's playing right here on your number one hit music station. See you after the news. Good afternoon.
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1: Good afternoon. Let's begin Kano Today, where the government has renewed its commitment to breastfeeding and youth health. The Permanent Secretary, Ministry of Health, Aminu Bashir, said the state recorded 25.4% early breastfeeding initiation and 14.5% exclusive breastfeeding. He said the government would intensify efforts to promote exclusive breastfeeding for the first 6 months and strengthen youth-friendly health services. Meanwhile, the Kano State Agency for the Control of AIDS is awaiting approval for 331 million naira to support HIV and AIDS prevention control. In an interview with our correspondent, Victor Christopher, the agency's Director General, Dr. Usman Bashir, said Kano currently funds about 80% of HIV interventions in the state. Bashir said the number of people testing positive for HIV has declined as testing increases, but urged residents to undergo HIV testing, particularly before marriage. Now, a building collapse in Dukawa, Gobirawa, Dalaloku government area of Kano State has claimed the lives of four and left several others injured after it reportedly came down on a family home. The collapse trapped 16 members of the same family, with two men and two women among those confirmed dead. Several survivors sustained injuries and are receiving medical attention, while the owner of the affected house, Malam Yusuf Arabiu, is already undergoing treatment. The chairman of the Dalag local government area, Malam Suraj Ibrahim Imam, visited the bereaved family and injured victims, expressing condolences over the loss and praying for the recovery of those injured. Finally, the federal government says the remaining 164 kilometers of the Abuja-Kaduna-Zaria-Kano highway will be completed by November. The Minister of Works, Senator David Umahi, disclosed this yesterday when the leadership of the National Association of Nigerian Students, NANS, paid him a courtesy visit in Abuja. He described the Abuja-Kaduna-Zaria-Kano corridor as one of the major legacy projects of the current administration. That story ends Kano Today. I am Sandra Kora. Good afternoon.

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2: All right, I'm pretty sure you've been listening to all those Northern Nigerian jams that we've been playing. 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

0: Get You Right by Fela and Iva Star. 9619. Everyone on the internet has been arguing about the greatest outro in music history, especially, you know, in the late 2000s or the recent 2000s, and everyone has been saying that that freaking outro with the song Tornado Iris Star that Fola did, look, that outro is goated, but do we really want to say that that is the greatest outro? I mean, we have songs, we have people like Asake giving us outros, right? There has been outros. Is it the greatest outro, or is it just because that's the song that's raining right now? Do you agree with everybody else, or do you have something different? Because I think the outro is quite mad, like mad, downright crazy fire, everything exquisite, lovely, chef's kiss. Do I think it's the greatest outro of the century, though? Not really.
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0: All right, y'all. So I know the beginning of the show, I told you, I asked you what you have been up to, and you were supposed to tell me what you've been up to with MGs. Well, this last hour, you're about to tell me what has been happening in the city for the last 2 weeks since I've been gone. Because honestly, you would think because I was gone, I would know things that are happening. I got absolutely no idea, child. Okay, but I do want to know, because I feel like Kano is a place where different things happen in different areas. So something might be happening in Sabongeri, and us here at Farm Center will have no freaking idea that something like that is happening. And something could be happening at, like, you know, Nasarawa GRE, and people in Sabongeri will be like, when did this happen? I love that, though.
4: This is good. I love it.
0: So go ahead and share with me, what are three things that have been happening in Kano since these past 2 weeks that I've been gone? What are the three things that you've noticed have really happened in Kano? 0809-526-7102. That's 0809-526-7102. And of course, facebook.com/CoolFMKano. Go ahead and share with us, what are three things that have been happening in Kano this past 2 weeks? Let's hear from you. All right, let's head right back to the hits and listen to Mr. Real with Put in Work. Okay.

0: schools, three battles, three big questions. This is the I Beg to Differ National Finals, the Tournament of Champions, powered by Julius Berger Nigeria PLC, where brilliant young minds meet, where arguments become weapons, and where only the strongest ideas survive. Tuesday at 3 p.m., Lawrence Model College, Ada George, Port Harcourt, will go up against Great Solid Rock College, Mero. On the motion, students learn better without corporal punishment. And at 4 p.m., Harleyfield Schools, Lagos, will file out against Government Science Secondary School, Tungamaji, Abuja. On the motion, artificial intelligence reduces critical thinking. And at 5 p.m., Pleroma International School, Port Harcourt, will go against Straight Gate High School, Magodo Phase 2, Lagos. On the motion, the Nigerian education system suppresses creativity. Three battles, three powerful questions, six outstanding schools. 5 million naira. This is not just a debate. This is I Beg to Differ. Powered by Julius Berger, Nigeria PLC. I Beg to Differ, the Tournament of Champions. 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I Beg to Differ, the Tournament of Champions.
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0: come through. 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Yeah, it's playing here on your number one hit music station. At this point, there's nothing too hard for Cool FM to play. As long as it's okay. As long as it's okay, it will play here, okay? Anywho, let's get back to our discussion of the hour, okay?
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0: Okay, it's 28 minutes past 3 o'clock on the 11th of August, 2026, a Tuesday. You're about to have a great evening. But before you do, though, I don't want to remind you that you can always find some more things to watch and listen to on our website. www.coolfm.ng/Kano is where Cool FM puts everything that we do not say or do here on radio. Probably if you check us out on Instagram, you might see some things. But if you're looking for a longer form of content, then the website is where you can find it. 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
5: this is good. I love it.
0: Anywho, today on In Three Words, we're asking you for 3 things that have been happening in Kano for the past 2 weeks while I have been, you know, in my sabbatical. Go ahead and share those 3 things that you have noticed have been happening in Kano in the past 2 weeks. Let me know, because, I mean, overall in the country, crazy things have been happening. Like I listed earlier, Big Brother Nigeria started, Peace Square, Peter came out to give a revelation about their family feud, Javis, Pella, even Very Dark Man 2 is being dragged because he decided to insert himself into the Peter Okoye situation. Now it's time for us to talk about what's happening right here in our very beautiful city of Kano. So let me know, 0809-526-7102. That's 0809-526-7102. 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FK says mass wedding of 1,500 couple. Ooh. Building collapse in Fege. Oh my goodness. Hope everybody was okay. Dang, Senator Rufai resigned from NDC. Oh, wow. Wow. I don't know if I should say good things have been happening or weird things have been happening, but shout out to you, FK. Keep them coming. Again, 0809-526-7102, facebook.com/CoolFMKano. 3 things that have been going on and taking place and happening in K-City for the last 2 weeks since your girl's been gone. Since I left you in the summer. Anyways, see you in a bit.
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0: Bloody Bowl, one more night, 96.9 Cool FM. Could we get one more hour? No, we'll do that tomorrow, okay? Let's get back to the basics. Let me go back to, you know, looking at what my room looks like, even though I've been looking at that for the past 2 weeks. But I never get tired of looking at my space because it's well curated. So we've come to the end of the Midday Oasis, y'all. As y'all know, it is 3 hours of nonstop fun vibes, everything in between. And now it's time for Miss America to take up space. I don't know. I've forgotten how to operate these things. What exactly is the mic again?
1: Yes.
0: I'm just wondering what mic is.
1: Let's get it.
0: Y'all. I am so tired.
1: Look, Scarlett, you cannot even complain, okay? Because you finally hacked this leave thing. You cannot even be mad.
0: Why can't I be mad?
1: There's nobody that will tell you right now that your leave was not 1 month. It's difficult for you to even convince me that it was just 2 weeks. I will not even believe it, y'all.
0: Collectively,
1: we have to accept it that she's hacked it. So you cannot.
0: What do you mean?
1: I'm telling you right now, it was longer than expected. And I did say it, fam.
0: Everyone is saying my leave was so long. That's not fair.
1: I don't know what you did. Because look, ever since I started going on leave in this company, I've been looking for a way to make my leave long. It never happens. So this is what I'm going to do. After this,
0: that's
1: leave,
0: not true.
1: I'm
0: your leave
1: you,
0: has there are some leaves of yours that have been long. It's not a lie.
1: It's a strong lie.
0: It's not a lie.
1: Check, go back and see. I have the worst leave in this company. But don't worry. I've been told what I need to do by Detox, who was the first to break the leave curse. I've been told, don't worry, I will teach you about
0: it. I feel like there are ways to these things. And it's not like I see my leave.
1: How come you did not do what Detox said and your leave was not long? Detox said, we must make sure that we go somewhere very far. I'm planning on it.
0: Look, let me tell you guys, it's not about going far.
1: Please, right now, you are the right person I need to be listening to. Because I listened to Dito's last time, like his own, whatever it is that he's doing, it has faded. Because his leave is no longer as long as it used to be. So, Detox, whatever it is you pass to Scarlett, we like it. So, Scarlett, you are the latest. Now, tell us now.
0: You just have to be strategic.
1: Please. That's why I'm here. I'm not going to do the road show. I get to listen to how to enjoy my leave because, whoa.
0: My own is that, look, let me tell you a little secret.
1: Let me tell you something.
0: Let me tell you something.
1: I'm here.
0: But seriously, though, it's just basically about, like, you know that before you go on leave, your mind is already in that leave space, right?
1: Like I am right now, man. It's perfect. So now is the time I need all the information that will be helpful.
0: The thing is that you need to, like, I don't know, give time for everything.
1: Oh, okay.
0: Yeah, time for everything. So there's a time, number of days that you're going to be resting.
1: Okay.
0: And then there are a number of days where you're going to be out and about doing your thing and try to do as much as possible. Not like drain yourself and get all like you are tired and everything.
1: Yeah.
0: But like get activities in, do stuff. Because I can't hear you, bro.
1: I go, come on your teeth just now.
0: I can't hear you,
1: this side I'm giving you nice. Serious side there, yours is.
0: Anyways, like, just put things into your day.
1: Yeah.
0: And then have days where you're not doing anything. You're just chilling. You're just vibing and everything. That's how you actually, the day seems like as if it's heavy. And if the day seems like it's heavy, it's longer.
1: Oh, it was heavy for you too.
0: Not heavy in a bad way.
1: No. It felt like it was, I mean, it felt like it was extended of some sort. Even you felt it from what you're saying.
0: Because I did a lot of stuff. I was able to do a lot of stuff in the duration of the time.
1: Yeah.
0: So that's just literally how you do it, son. But it might not work for you, Sha.
1: Scarlett, the last 2 minutes of my life was me taking note of what you just said. Only for you to not tell me that it might not work.
0: No, try it. It might work, it might not work, you know? Just try it.
1: If it does not work, I'll remind you.
0: I know that thing about if you're going on leave travel, that thing doesn't make your leave.
1: It makes perfect sense. So. And from what we talked about, myself and Detox, he maybe understand that if you're still in the... Some of the things you used to do while you were at work, you are most likely going to be in that same
0: routine.
1: It's
0: a mental thing now.
1: It's the routine that's my problem. I'm trying to break it.
0: You don't need to travel to break the routine.
1: Yeah, just like you said, you could actually, but you know, work for me.
0: It might work for you.
1: The routine is my problem, actually.
0: See, the thing, what I did personally, this particular leave around, is that Sorry to all the Cool FM team, but I put you guys somewhere else. I didn't have anything to do with anything that had to do with the radio station.
1: I saw the question you were asking when I stepped to the studio. I'm like, huh?
0: Like, literally, I just put you guys somewhere. Everything that had Cool FM on it, I put it somewhere else. I did not see anything that was going on.
1: Wow.
0: I didn't see anything, and I wasn't like... The things that I usually see on social media that will remind you of work, I wasn't seeing any of the things. The blogs, the music, I wasn't seeing any of those things. So it just felt like I was living my life completely off work. I wasn't working at that point. I was doing something else. You could try that. You could really try that.
1: Yeah, I'll try unplugging.
0: It helps that mental, when you mentally unplug, it makes it seem like this day you're not working, you're just chilling.
1: Yeah.
0: It's more like you're just chilling and then you just collect salary and they're just paying you to do nothing. It's really cool if you can mentally plug off. Just mentally just log off.
1: I'll give it a shot, Chao, but this is me just saying, I want to try doing something different.
0: Yeah.
1: Because, I mean, family work, you know what I mean?
0: Yeah.
1: Sometimes it feels like you don't know where to draw the line.
0: To
1: be honest, it almost feels like family is part of work.
0: Mm-hmm.
1: Because I see family and work in the same bubble, right?
0: Yeah.
1: So even if I take work out of it, the whole family thing still makes me, I still have that mindset like I'm still at work.
0: Yeah.
1: I don't know if that makes sense.
0: But the work is not going to be Cool FM work.
1: That's the thing. I don't see it as Cool FM work.
0: Mm.
1: Nah, work, family.
0: Oh no, so I see everything in blocks. There's Cool FM work.
1: There's
0: content creation work.
1: Yeah.
0: There's other things work.
1: Brev.
0: Do you guess? So, exactly, like these 2 weeks now, been basically me and my content.
1: It feels like lots of work.
0: I'm exhausted. No! It's just dropping one thing and focusing on the other. That's all.
1: It will not drop, Scarlett. It will go to hang.
0: That's the thing. That's the problem. That's the problem here.
1: Imagine you have kids now. You have to wake up in the morning. That morning routine of getting them ready in the morning.
0: And that one is like, you're at home now.
1: That's what I'm saying. Everything is in the same...
0: You have to remove one and keep aside.
1: I think I'm beginning to know what I'll do now.
0: Remove one and keep aside.
1: In my life is not long after I do this. Can I not tell you? No, I cannot be here.
0: Priscilla said you need to sleep more.
1: Priscilla, you not work. Even now I'm sleeping, it's not working. I've tried that sleep thing before.
0: My God.
1: Only for me to wake up around 4 p.m. when it's my show, I see Sophie's message on my phone. I'm like, Sophie, how dare you? Don't send me. I'll block her. That's how I start. I think I need to block Sophie. Sophie's the problem.
0: But I was talking to her on my leave and I did not feel like...
1: She did not remind you of when you're...
0: No.
1: Sophie likes you.
0: But she did. She sent me a message yesterday. She was like, you've not actually responded to the charge. I said, I'm resuming on Tuesday. She said, oops.
1: Somebody will send me a reminder that I did not ask her for. Somebody likes you. I have the worst colleagues in this station. I'm telling you.
0: You guys, bye. I gotta go. Enjoy the road show. See you tomorrow.